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1: 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It's Bailey Zimmerman. 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

0: me on my wedding day, which is kind of cool.
1: Did anyone come close to a better wedding gift than that?
0: No.
1: That's amazing.
0: Yeah, it was really cool.
1: Have you texted him?
0: A little bit. I actually saw him like last week.
1: Oh, wow.
0: Which is crazy.
1: So you're a good friend, Wayne?
0: I wouldn't say good friend, but I like to think so. I mean, he probably is like, yeah, he probably doesn't remember me, but yeah.
1: That's amazing.
0: Yeah, it was really cool.
1: Just a little bit, we're going to be talking to Owen Rigling about the CCMA Awards. He performed there last weekend. Last year, he actually won the Album of the Year Award for Bruce County, From the Beginning. This song off that album, it's Owen Rigling, Moonshines.

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1: Hey, this is Tennille Towns, and you're listening to my new song, Sunshine's Free. I wrote this song as a mission statement, kind of to my own heart, to, like, slow down and be intentional about noticing the joy that's all around us.

The newly bald Sam Hunt, that's Kinfolk. Hey, it's Jesse. The CFL just announced this week that this guy right here is going to be doing the Grey Cup halftime show November 15th out in Calgary. James Barkerman doing the kickoff show, Sarah McLaughlin covering the national anthem, and then Riley Green doing the halftime show. Here he is, Think As You Drunk. Too soon.

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1: 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Here's All My Exes featuring Chase Matthew. 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
1: 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I think right now we should put on my new single, Love, Hate, Love.
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1: What's up, y'all? 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
1: 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I hear my new song with Ella Langley.
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